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1: 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Tae ana.
0: 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I think just tae ana.
1: Tae ana.
0: T-A-I-E-A. Tae.
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0: Tae.
1: Does it mean flash, eh?
0: Yeah. It means when someone is looking well... So e hoa mā, ko te tikanga o tēnei, ko te hanga o tētahi tangata, te papai o te hanga o tētahi tangata. So, I whakapaipai e Erika I ona maku I tēnei ata,
1: mm-hmm.
0: I ki te au ia, I whakaroka, oh, tai e ana.
1: Oh.
0: Tai e ana.
1: Yeah,
0: I would use it when someone is dapper, or really, you know, really informal dress.
1: Yeah.
0: Yeah, kia tai e ana tō te hanga o te tangata.
1: Right. What about that pretty well-known catchy song from Ngā Tūmanako?
0: Yes.
1: Tae. Te tū.
0: Te tū. Ai.
1: Yeah, that's a cool waiata.
0: That's a cool waiata, yes. And to my understanding of that waiata, just using that as a focus point, is talking about the stance of our wahine.
1: Yeah.
0: And the way they carry themselves. So not so much just about their clothing, the way they clothe themselves, but how
1: but
0: they carry
1: how,
0: yourselves.
1: Yeah, how they carry themselves.
0: Yeah, yeah.
1: And because that was a poi too, eh?
0: Yeah, yeah.
1: So it was
0: yeah.
1: all about basically celebrating women.
0: Yeah, absolutely. Yeah, yeah. yeah.
2: Te reo o tainui. Roko hangātu ko te rerekētanga. This

0: girl, we need to run this back.
1: Finally, live.
2: Always pumping the mean sounds.
3: You know what I mean?
2: 95.4.
4: Nā mai whakatau mai ki a taringa, nā te wānanga o Aotearoa, ki runga i te reo irirangi o Tainui.
5: Whare ariki, sau, amorangi, sau, tauhei kura.
6: Amorangi ki mua ko te hāpai o Kimui.
5: Yeah. And it, you know what I like?
6: Te hunga e whai ana, i nai nei thou, I think tētai pōhe ko tupu ake, ko te kāhuerikis the royal family.
0: Yeah.
6: And i nai, but i tōna wā ko te kāhuerikis, te hunga, e manaaki ana, e tautoko ana, e whai ana, I te ariki, te kīngi, te kuini rānei.
5: So would you consider conclave, the conclave, the he kahui ariki and the conclave?
6: Yeah.
5: That's what...
6: Yeah, tika tāi.
0: What about all of, like, you know, going back to the kīngitanga, what about all of the ruruhi, or the kaumātua that go around on
6: kahui
0: the bus?
6: Ariki.
5: Kahui ariki.
0: Are they the kahui ariki?
5: Yeah. Te hikuroi.
6: Traditionally, yeah, te hikuroi nāinei.
5: Yeah.
6: Well,
5: That's what I...
6: That's cool. To
5: it. Yeah.
6: But, I tōna wā, ko te kāwe ariki, nā, kia hoki ki te karakia, mai e te tupua, mai e te tawhio, mai e te kāwe o ngāriki.
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6: 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E te mehe tangata te atua. Heke mai tātou e ngā atua.
5: Yeah.
6: But we still men. E mō
5: yeah. I also like the tapu that's observed with, so, ka kōrero mō ngā ariki o mua.
6: Mm.
5: You know, kā re ngā rekere ko te ariki e pāki te whenua o
6: yeah.
5: Iwike anō. Me tō rātou atata, eh?
6: Yeah. So
5: the shadow was tapu as well.
0: Oh, yeah.
5: So, ka tō hipa.
6: So te tātai o hape.
5: Yeah.
6: Heke mai a hei tapu nui.
5: Mm.
6: Ana, hei tapu nui. Perarawa tana tapu, ka hei e tei.
5: Ah, yeah.
6: Ei, oh, so tapu.
5: Yeah.
6: Ka raru tana tei, nga kapu manua whiti, te ope, because he'd shadow gone everything, oh, you can't eat the food.
0: Oh, wow.
6: Takahi tērā i te tapu o te ariki.
0: Yeah.
6: O hape, o hai. 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
5: Ah, oh, yeah.
6: And he said, sometimes, now that te whakatau ki, o whakatau aki, skwera te kōrero a kapu, ka mana whiti, and anei anō tētai, you know, we've talked about mō tētai how they were spread, widespread, and we get a bit clingy with our pepeha,
5: yeah.
6: And whakatau ki, oh, that's from whanganui, so ni whanga, nā, nā, nā. 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
5: Yeah.
6: Pera o te rongonui o ngā haraka ke o reira, ka horapa.
5: Yeah.
6: And these things, they spread. Hey.
0: Yeah.
6: And they know, oh, because ka rere ngā kōrero, ka yeah. Mohio ki ngā tātai ariki.
5: Yeah.
6: And that became a whakatauki for when one's got to leave an agreement, but you both leave on good terms and for the benefit of what comes after. Of the separation of a group.
5: He whatinga he ano?
6: He whatinga o pe pai a mōkau.
5: O pe pai a mōkau?
6: Yeah, yeah.
5: Ah, yeah. Yeah, cool. Yeah.
6: Well, because hei tapu nui was the ariki, well, all the, you know, a lot of good fighting men went with him.
5: Yeah.
6: So there, you know, kapu mana whiti was left with the smaller group.
5: Yeah, yeah, yeah.
6: Hey.
5: Yeah, pai tērā.
6: Yeah, so that was a big sacrifice. You don't let your ariki go with, you know, most of the war party went with them to protect them.
0: Yeah.
6: You know? And, te mutengi ho ka toa ka puna whiti.
5: Mm-hmm.
6: Yeah. Ka puta te kōrō he tīnā mōtai. Yeah.
5: Tīnā mōtai haere atu ana I hā kere.
6: Now, just quickly, again, koutou e pātai ana, ākua nei pia e hi ana koutou ki te ka tai au tēnei kōrero, te whakatakotu i te me te, tētai au aku taringa huruhuru, whakaruru hau, pauako, e whia nā mākua rongo ai te tākiri a tana wepu, i runga i te aroa, Papa Timoti. And he was telling, not just me, us, how they had a hui e Waikare Moana ki te tohu i te arikitanga ki roto i a Tūhoe. Ka tau ki runga ki a te whare huia.
0: Really?
6: I tana tupuna i a Tamarau. E karea papa i Pirangi. Yep. So, never went anywhere. That was it.
0: Wow.
6: That's well, right?
5: That's well, right. Because it makes me think, like, koenga eriki o tōkua kiwi.
0: Yeah, well, that's why I want to know. Like,
5: I do have an idea of who might be, but I think it's easiest to say kupe was an ariki.
6: Yeah.
5: Ko kupe ariki, ko nuku tawhiti, e tahi meana, ko rahiri i riro ia e te arikitanga o taua. Yeah. Aha, ko he taina ia.
6: Yes, that's
5: so
6: right.
5: That's another, ko tangaro whakamana mana.
6: Ana.
5: So, yeah, and it makes you think of where it goes from there, because you had uenuku kuare, you had uenuku, and then you had kaharau.
6: Kaharau.
5: But kaharau was given the rites,
6: yes,
5: ritual. And that's where karaka whati comes from, because i whati te karaka ki rungi ae, manoa, yeah, kaharau manoa kotiti.
6: Yeah.
5: But then it makes you think, oh, where did it go? Why did it go? Where, yeah, where, what happened?
0: Mm.
5: And he whakaro oku te wā i me meha haere te aronga ki te,
6: yeah,
5: arikitanga i roto i oku a kiwi.
6: Yeah.
5: But yeah, and then be others saying, oh, it's time to revitalise it, and it's like, well, how?
6: We dare you, at your next wānanga, bring it up, and you have a wānanga about it. E te iwi, why can't we talk about that?
5: Yeah.
6: Ko e pāma mai.
5: Yeah.
6: And I think some are afraid to, yeah, good, and you know what? It's not about, or maybe it is, but it's a question of whanaungatanga. And
5: yeah,
6: any good can come out of it. I think it's not about, for me, if I was there, well, we're not going to talk about it, we,
5: yeah,
6: won't.
5: Yeah.
6: But I think if iwi did, it'll give you an idea.
5: Yeah.
6: And some things will come back.
5: Yeah, yeah, yeah. Yeah, like, yeah, kaua, like, e whakatū ana i tō whare mo te aha, ke whakataitei?
6: Yes.
5: Ke aha rānei.
6: Yes.
5: Because, like, yeah, te whakaro, mahanau, Papa Hone Sadler talking about, e ene ngai ariki, ko rewa, ko moka, ko hongi, ko ayake. And I was like, true that, they were ariki, or revered in that way, amongst their own. But how come, yeah, where did it go? Mm. But I know, and I'm just thinking of this now, I think i ora tonu tērā, tētahi era rārangi, i roto i a matire. So what makes it an ariki? Because mena ka heke tātou,
6: you know, ariki.
5: Ngā ariki katoa.
6: O te hoki au ki tā kui ki ai, rules of engagement.
5: Yeah.
6: Eh, ana. Yeah. Rules of engagement tikanga.
5: Mm.
6: Nā, heahana tikanga i oti ai roto i te hapū, iwi rānei, hui hui ngō ngā hapū,
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6: engari me noho tēri ki tanga ki reira.
5: Ki reira, yeah, ai.
6: Nā, te mutingi ho, ei,
5: yeah,
6: i etai, te mutingi ho, i ona wā, harai te mea selection,
5: mm,
6: engari ai selection.
5: Ai.
6: Hei te me a tahui.
5: Yeah.
6: Ei.
5: Engari, he tikanga kia kōwhiri ai, kia whiriwhiri ai i te, yeah, ua, pēnei i te kōrō mo te kingitanga.
6: Yeah.
0: Yeah.
5: And just one more thought is, imagine tono coming to you, you're an ariki, and you actually, well, not relinquish, but you give your hand to that other,
6: yeah,
5: whare. So, but it's cool, I think pai, te paiinga ki au, me kōrero. Me kōrero, yeah, ene kaupapa. Like, I think we're getting selective about being Māori e hoa ma.
6: Yes.
5: I just want to put that out there.
6: Yeah.
5: Selective.
6: Put it out there. Put it out there.
5: Selective to
6: put him up.
5: A t-shirt, something cool to sell.
6: Yeah, yeah,
5: but
6: yeah.
5: But in order to, I think kia Māori, tētahi whāinga, mō tātou, is to accept every bit of crumb.
6: That's right.
5: As well as the loaf.

0: party. Taringa, he mea tuku nā te wānanga o Aotearoa. Ā, nā te māngai pāho me irirangi te motu I tautoko. 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
2: Raupatu, he whenua, he wai, he tangata. Raupatu, the land, the water, the people.
3: In March 1987, Robert Te Kotahi Mahuta, on behalf of himself, the members of Waikato Tainui, the Tainui Māori Trust Board and Ngā Marae Tōpū, submitted a claim to the Waitangi Tribunal under the Treaty of Waitangi Act in relation to the Raupatu and was registered with the Waitangi Tribunal as Wai30. According to the testimonies by Waikato Kaumātua and Kuia in affidavits, the injustice of the Raupatu was still felt by Waikato as in the past.
2: Kia tupu, kia hua, kia puawai. To grow, to prosper, to flourish.
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5: Patu, he whenua, he wai, he tangata. Raupatu, the land, the water, the people.
6: Since the establishment of the Kingitanga in 1858, the government vehemently opposed it. After much deliberation by the Crown in July 1863, they sent military forces to unjustly invade the Waikato and cross the Mangatawhiri River. This initiated war against Waikato and their allies. By April the following year, after persistent defence of their lands, Waikato and their allies had fallen back and taken refuge in the King Country.
5: Kia tupu, kia hua, kia puawai. To grow, to prosper, to flourish.

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4: It's not that, τύπου.
3: Εκούπου ανώ, τύπου.
4: Yeah, yeah, yeah. Εμάνα τεμάνα.
3: Yeah.
4: Τύπου, τύπου.
3: Εμάνα τεμάνα, τύπου, τύπου. See, someone might have more mana in terms of, well, they too are kana.
4: Yeah.
3: Te tera mana tera. Ako nei whea hea riki, tera mana tera. Engari, nui ake te tupu o tera.
5: Right, yeah.
3: Hey.
4: Yeah.
3: It's like some of those, you know. These days, shoddy diners back in the day. Hey, they were pretty
4: good. Engari, nui tō rātou tupu.
3: Oh, man, because you could only get... You go there for that taste.
4: You go there for that taste.
3: You know?
4: Yeah, that grill hasn't been cleaned in generations.
3: That's because of the flavour.
4: Koe na te tupu.
3: That's right. That's right. Yeah. And koe ra te rā kupu.
4: Yeah.
2: Kiwa. Haumatu. He whenua, he wai, he tangata. Raupatu, the land, the water, the people.
6: The Sim Commission recommended that a payment of £3,000 per annum be made to Waikato as compensation for excessive confiscation of Waikato land. Tū Mate, the Rangatahi Group and the Kingitanga didn't accept that offer, saying that since land was taken, land should be given back, and that financial payments would only compensate the wrongdoing. So began negotiation over the next decade with National Prime Ministers George Forbes, Peter Fraser, and Finance Minister Gordon Coates and Labour Prime Minister Michael Savage.
2: Kia tupu, kia hua, kia pua wai. To grow, to prosper, to flourish.

0: A lot of people don't know that Waikato Tainui have a dialect. For instance, Waikato Tainui replaced the kupu nei with neki. So tēnei would become tēneki, and inaia nei becomes inaia neki. But that's not to be confused with neki meneti.
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1: No re, Whioke.
2: Whioke.
1: Ka te tei taura.
2: That's like, yeah, fuzzy, yay.
1: Yeah, fuzzy. Yeah, fuzzy. Yeah. Yeah, I just hear the...
0: Koia.
2: Okay. Well, kua tai mai tō tātou manu here ko kiu, Whioke.
1: Whioke. Have you got bros and they just, that's all they do when you talk to them? You know? Or they just go, shh.
3: Mā te reo Māori e kākahu i o whakaaro. 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
1: Can I rewind back a bit for you to jog my whare pūmahara? Because it's been a while since I've revisited Ngā Kōrero Tuku Iho Pāua and tēnā rā wā tuku e. Did he ever fall out with Mahuta?
2: Not in the story that I know. He actually had a fallout with his wife.
1: Okay. So him and Mahuta were all good?
2: Yeah.
1: So you heard the Aorangatira do the whakapapa and yep. You heard him say, ko pāre tahuri, ko pāua, ko Mahuta, nā ko te tupuna tēnei o Ngāti Mahuta, taihua kōrero te Ngāti Mahuta. But just so you all know, so I'm putting you in context with the whakapapa, eh?
3: Yeah.
1: Because you get lost in the names, and you know, there's all these touchstones.
3: Yep.
1: I roto i ngā ingoa, he kōrero anō, he waiata anō, eh?
3: So the kōia Mahuta ki a pāua?
1: He tuakana.
3: Yeah.
1: And they lived across the river from each other.
3: Mahara nei.
1: Oh, that's cool.
2: Because there's also another part too, you've got to make acknowledgement. Te upata. Te upata pa. I think the highway is built through it now.
1: Right,
2: yeah. You'll see those four pillars. I think the waka that's facing upwards, so that's,
4: in my knowledge. On the other side of Taupiri?
2: Yeah. When you drive through that, the back of Taupiri, through the new highway that they built. Yeah. To my knowledge. Me tuku mihi ki aku tōkana hoki me aku kaumātua, me aku kuia.
1: Kia ora.
2: Nā rātou e ne kōrero I whāngai mai. So.
1: Yeah.
4: Mm. But there's like all these other iwi groups also in those areas too. How does it work?
2: Strategic relationships.
3: Yeah. Like,
2: ara, koe ra mate moitāne me te wahine, you know, those, you gotta, even that's how I kind of see with pāua and tukutuku. You know, it's creating those because, you know, Ngāti Pāua, we've got Pare Hauraki, Pare Waikato, and it's to create those stronger bonds too between Pare Waikato and Pare Hauraki, who, you know, Te Ure Tārua, Pāua and Mahuta, connecting those two lines. And because we also got Mahuta too that, you know, comes from, Maritsuahu, Maritsuahu's connection to Pare Waikato, through Mihi Rāwhiti or Whaia Tapoko, which is his mother, and Hotunui, and those connections of Pare Waikato, him coming into Pare Hauraki, and then, you know, a couple of generations down, now he's creating a stronger bond between the two iwi.
4: Yeah, boy.
2: So it's the same over in Te Hoi o Tainui Hoki, he's trying to create those stronger bonds between different iwis.
1: Mm.
2: But it's trying to remember them now, in the now.
4: Yeah.
3: Kei hea Te Hoi o Tainui?
2: Kei Tamaki Makaurau.
3: Yeah. Kuna te ingo te wahi?
2: Yeah. Well, kia aku nei mōhio, koera te tahi o ngā wahi around Manukau Harbour and how the waka crossed.
3: Oturo,
2: ai.
3: Yeah.
2: Anai, hiki ai te waka ai.
3: Yeah.
2: Hikoi, I awa whenua. So.
3: Ko taua whenua rā ko te mea whaitira ai, ko o Tāhuhu.
2: Ai.
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2: Ai.
3: Yeah, te wai whakawhiti ai.
2: Yeah.
3: He nui ngā honunga.
2: Well, hoki mō Ngāti Pāua, so you got from his first whānau, but, you know, you got Kaura Weherua who stepped with Wainganui. Wainganui being those whakapapa of Ihingārangi. And that's where my partner's from, so I can speak about that. My partner too, so Imoi a Ngāti Pāua, a Ngāti Pāua, so she comes from the first whānau and me from the second whānau. I didn't know that during the time.
4: There you go,
2: but
4: creating some thoroughbreds.
2: So when I went to her marae over in Waimakariri, over there in Kimiriti. In Cambridge Waimakariri Marae, and one of their whare is called Kaura, and the other one's Wanganui, and we found those connections. Like,
4: oh, cool.
2: Is that the same Kaura? And actually, I got to give them to my brother-in-law was the one that asked my partner's koro, and tana ki mai, ko Kaura wehe reo tira, e moi a Wanganui, and those are the connections to Ngāti Hauwei through Te Hingārangi. Ngā whakapapa o Wanganui, So there's also part of Ngāti Pāua too, that's different other areas of Waikato.
3: Quite a spread.

0: party.
1: Taringa, he mea tuku nā te wānanga o Aotearoa. Ā, nā te māngai pāho me irirangi te motu I tautoko. 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
2: Tainui Live.
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4: 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Iwari Mafa.
5: Rāpatu. 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
3: Kia huri tonu ki te kiwaha ne. 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Kia moe mai koutou. Usually, with our timing, someone comes out with a card.
4: Yes.
3: He me e whakaati mai ana ki a mātou te taima.
5: He mata taima.
3: 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Kei waita taima.
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3: 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Waita taima.
5: Waita taima o te taima.
3: 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Koe mumu taima.
5: Ai.
3: But i tēnei taima, that's not our kiwaha.
5: Kia ora.
3: Ko tā tātou kiwaha, ko te hea te aha.
4: Hea te aha. Okay, and what's that got to do with the person with the timer?
3: Wow. You know? Ahakoa puta mai te ratangata me tana, me tana...
5: Tohuwa.
3: Tohuwa. Heaha teaha. Kaori e yaroake.
5: Ai, ai, ai, ai.
4: Okay.
3: Yeah. So even though that person came out with their notice showing the time, didn't matter, that person took no notice of
4: yeah,
3: it.
4: Yeah. No notice of it.
5: Kaori e yaroake atua te yeah. Kaikōrero kia.
3: Yeah, koe ra te heaha teaha. To no avail, didn't matter.
4: Yeah, that's... See, I thought heaha teaha was something different. I just thought it was like what's the haps? What are we up to?
5: Yeah. Ko pēnei hoki e.
3: Ai. Ai.
5: Yeah.
3: Well, e koe ra, kei te horopaki, e aha ana te aha.
5: Ai, ai, ai.
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3: 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And he aha te aha, i tērā, engari i tēnei horopaki, ko te kiwaha nei, he aha te aha. 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
4: Yeah.
5: To know about. 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
3: Yeah.
5: Me tohu ana i te tikanga o te...
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Big girl now, hopefully she's not listening because she won't like me talking about this. Yes, I've had my sissy mitana hoarangatira staying with me for a while and they have finally, hei hara te kōrero, the flow in the coop, ko whai rāua I tō Raiwa ake whare, and well, te mea pai, it's just down the road from me, so ka pai sa si, eh? Oh, they're getting older. Anyway, that was pretty much what I did all weekend, te awhi Raiwa, and I'm only the lonely at my... but of course, I like it that way. Anyway, ka pai sa si. All right, tātou, mā, koia nei te haora tū tahi a te waha roa. We got NLC up next. Me te waiata, don't give up on me. 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

0: All right, kōrā, tēnā me, tēnā waia tā tarakēti. 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The biggest celebration belonged to the Northern Mystics. They beat the Southern Steel 56-46 to win the ANZ Premiership and claim their fourth title, making them the most successful team in the competition's history. The Mystics were the best team all season and proved it again in the grand final. Warriors fans were left heartbroken, yes, after the Dolphins snatched a 2018 win right at the end of their NRL match. The Warriors looked set to win, but the Dolphins scored on the final play to steal the game. Aroha. At the FIFA World Cup, the All Whites tournament came to an end after a 5-1 loss to Belgium. Aotearoa finished with one draw and two losses. While it wasn't the result they wanted, the team gained valuable experience against some of the world's best football nations. There was better news for the Māori All Blacks. They fought back to beat Japan's 15 in Nangoya after a tough first half. Even after being down to 13 players for a period, they scored four late tries to secure an impressive comeback win. Looking ahead, rugby fans have something new to look forward to. The All Blacks and Wallabies will play special Anzac Day Bledisloe Cup matches in 2027, 2029 and 2031 at Brisbane's Suncorp Stadium, creating the new tradition between the two rivals. In Kirikiti cricket, the White Ferns T20 World Cup title defence is over after a heavy loss to England. The match also marked the final World Cup to four experienced players, Susie Bates, Sophie Devine and Leah Tahuru. At the FIFA World Cup, England, Croatia and Ghana have all booked their places in the round of 32 as the knockout stage gets underway. From the Mystics making history to the Warriors' late heartbreak, the Māori All Blacks' fighting spirit and the All Whites finishing their World Cup journey, it was a weekend full of highs, lows and unforgettable moments. All right. Koe rā tēnā, he mi peke tēnei, ahi ahi Māori.
1: Hui hui a mai ki te waharoa. Te waharoa with him.
2: Kupu whakarite, rite, rite, kia rite mai. Hey,
3: he arero rua.
0: Tongue like a snake.
4: Oh, he heri te tonu tēnei ne ki te tahi tangata kanohi rua, two-faced.
3: He rua, he rua. Exactly the same. So say one thing to your face and another behind your back.
0: Oh, those people that they create, you know, they build on the kōrero. Add the rimatakohene.
4: Oh, that's a bit of a spicer. It could also be used as well as someone who is unfaithful, ne, arero rua. Te tuku I tō aroero ki tērā tangata me te te atu.
3: Well, ko ia.
0: Yeah, why not?
3: Arero whāo, e te hi.
1: Jai te mai, hei! Huakina mai rā te tatau o te waharoa. Te waharoa with him.
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0: kua whakatūria e hau tēnei tāonga. 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He kua hawhānui kua puare, ki te puna tangata me te puna kai.
1: O Wairaka Rāwhitiroa Marae. The Pokai at O Wairaka was established in 1931, although some maintain that it was set up there in the time of King Tawhiao. The Pokai here was established on the 10th of March, where everyone gathers in front of the ancestral house, Takehiku. King Te Rata gave assent to establish the Pokai at O Wairaka, and he made sure it was close to that of Pārāwera for ease of travelling to this area. The Pokai was held at O Wairaka every year until the 80s, when it was decided to alternate with Aotearoa Marae. O Wairaka and Aotearoa are virtually one family unit.
0: Ko te Pokai, he mahi tō kai, he tō tangata. The Pokai is to create sustenance for its people.

0: 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Too late. 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So I'm going to go through who are performing tomorrow. 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Now, if you want to watch it, Whakaata Māori, Māori Plus is the place, the platform to watch it for kore utu for free. 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And then T Smiler me te waiata, trust in me. 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
2: Everything was relevant to here, to Aotearoa.
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2: We have spoken about koia as an emphasis word before.
0: Yeah, we've used it for maybe, I think, oh, I don't know, whatever episode it would have been, but, you know, you can say koia.
1: Koia hoki.
0: Like, yo.
1: Yeah, that's it.
0: Koia. Koia, koia. It's like, yeah, okay, sure. Koia, koia. Yeah, sure.
1: Mm.
0: When you think of it, it'd be like, yo, right on, but yeah. And then you've got koia poo.
1: Mm.
0: And if anyone, wow, I don't know which parts of the neighborhood of Tainui uses the re, but I know.
1: Koia re?
0: Yeah.
1: Oh, yeah.
0: You can say koia re.

0: nā tohu tohu huarere a tāwhiri mātea. Tainui Live with
1: that. Aerei te iwi, Tainui Live with that. 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

0: Pono. If I can take the carere, we hide a kinai. And the Environmental Defence Society says it's pleased the government has removed the most controversial parts of the Conservation Amendment Bill. The changes came after strong feedback from environmental groups, iwi and the public. The government has now dropped plans that would have allowed more public conservation lands to be sold or swapped. The Environmental Defence Society says it's a good example of people speaking up and the government listening. The group says it shows how much New Zealanders value protecting conservation land for future generations, but the organisation says there is still more work to do. It is worried about other parts of the bill that could make it easier for economic development on conservation land. It believes protecting nature should always come first. Exactly. The government says it will keep talking with environmental groups, iwi and others before the bill moves through Parliament. Public submissions on the bill close 2nd of Hurai, July. The proposed law would bring some of the biggest changes to Aotearoa's conservation system in almost 40 years. Environmental groups say they'll keep watching the bill closely to make sure Aotearoa's native wildlife, conservation land and Te Tiriti o Waitangi responsibilities are properly protected. Koe ra tēnā, he mi peke tēnei, ahi ahi maari e.
1: Kuhu mai, rarau mai, ki te waharoa. Te waharoa, with Hems.
2: Kupu whakarite, rite, rite, kia rite mai, hei.
0: He fafe fafe, a meddler, a busybody.
3: Just like our kids, kātsi te fafe fafe.
4: Yeah, koia, yeah, yeah. Stop meddling around, man. Stop moving around all the time. Kia tau. Kia tau.
3: Kātsi te fafe fafe.
4: Can be positive too, fafe fafe, I suppose, in a way that somebody just constantly has to work. Just can't keep still.
0: Ah, right.
3: Oh, kia ora.
0: Yes.
2: Kia rite mai, hei.
1: 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Te waharoa, with him.
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0: kua whakatūria e hau tēnei tāonga. Hei āwhina i te pani, i te pauaru, i te rawakore. He kua hawhānui kua puare, ki te puna tangata me te puna kai.
1: Tauranga Nui Marae. The Pokai began at Tauranga Nui in 1934. The date is the 14th of September to honour the coronation day of King Mahuta. This date was exchanged with Horahora with the reason given that the whitebait runs in September. This is the rationale for the statement that some say the Pokai started then. 34. Rangi Wahitu is the meeting house. Some say that the year 1934 is an assumption. What is actually known is that Tauranga Nui hosted King Mahuta shortly before his death in 1912.
0: Ko te paukai, he mahi tō tō kai, he tō tō tangata. The paukai is to create sustenance for its people.

0: kapai ya ra shamia na te na metena waiata kia pua wai. Right, and jot this down, chuck it in your diary or your calendar. Hui Atau 2026 is not too far. It's that time again at the iwi. Hui Atau 2026 is just around the kokona. A time for whānau to come together, be informed, and stay updated. Now, this is our opportunity to reflect on the mahi of our iwi, tribal entities, over the past 12 months. The achievements, the challenges, and the wins we've celebrated. Now, we'll also look ahead and share our vision and plans for the future. Now, please note that due to the redevelopment work currently taking place at Hopu Hopu, Hui Atau 2026 will be held at a new location, which is 2 Aka Matua Lane, Hillcrest, here in Kirikiriroa. Jot the date down, Sunday 26th of Hurai, July, which really it's not too far away. It is like 4 Sundays away. Ka pipe, rally up the whānau, mark it on the calendar, and come along to be part of the kōrero. Hauora tia ai, te reo, te taiao, te hauora me te pā hara keke. That is Hui Atau, 4 Sundays away. Kia poi. All right. 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That's not the name. Aliyah me te waiata, the thing I like. Atua koi whai muri tēnā waiata me te waiata. Manatu, the Greens after that, with She Was the Best. Tēnā koe. He mi peke tēnei. Ahi ahi mārie.
1: Upoko pakaru, meka pekaranai. The Tainui anchor is found in Mōko. True or false? The Tainui anchor is found in Mōko. 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True. You can find the Tainui anchor in the cemetery at Maniaroa Marae in Mōko.
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3: Tihei ki te whaiao.
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4: If you lost the bet, you'd have to do a deer. Had to walk down Jesmond Street in a bloody netball dress. I had to walk down there in a hula, a skirt, something else. It was, we had a blast, mate.
1: E hara I te toa takitahi, engari, e toa takitini.
4: Bro, JD had the black book, and I tell you, it was a legendary book, bro. They had all the phone numbers.
1: Whakarongo mai, hākari hā kina kina, every Saturday morning from 8 till 10, with JD and Namu, and you'll find it by searching Hākari, with two A's,

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0: this. Yes.
2: Yeah,
0: deliberations.
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0: Mm-hmm. And we landed on.
2: And we landed on, he kōrero tēnei mo te wā, e rūhāna koe te wera o te rā.
1: Oh, yeah.
2: Kua rare.
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2: 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Engai rare, he kupu te rā mo te, te rūhā i te wera o te rā.
1: Okay.
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2: Kua rare.
1: Kua, and you have to go, kua.
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0: Whaitataima, Dilla Strait, right there, mite waiata mawhirangi, e whae ake nei, ko te karere, e haere ake nei. Fisheries ministers from across the Pacific are meeting in Pōneke, Wellington this week to talk about how to protect the region's oceans and fish stocks. Leaders from 17 Pacific countries are discussing ways to look after tuna, stop illegal fishing, deal with climate change, and make sure Pacific nations continue to benefit from their own marine resources. For many Pacific countries, tuna is a major source of income. The fishing industry supports jobs, local communities, and helps fund important public services. The meeting is also looking at how Pacific nations can work together to protect fish stocks for future generations and make sure the benefits of fishing stay in the Pacific. Aotearoa is hosting the meeting, which began with a traditional Māori pōwhiri, recognising the strong cultural connections Māori and Pacific peoples share with Te Moananui Ākiwa, the Pacific Ocean. Leaders say working together is the best way to protect the ocean, support local communities, and keep Pacific fisheries strong for the future. Koe ra tēnā, he mi peke tēnei ahi ahi Māori.
1: Te waha roa ki te rangi, te waha roa ki te whenua.
2: Te waha roa, with him.
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4: Te mahi piere nuku tēnā.
5: That is a difficult job.
6: E mahi ua ua, ne?
4: 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And it could be somebody who physically, has a physically demanding job. Mahi pere nuku tēnā. You could be a scaffer or whatever. You're up early in the morning, using your hands, you know, nothing to do with hard mahi.
5: Even at the gym?
4: Even at the gym, you know, if you're squatting 250 kgs, oh, hai mahi pere nuku tēnā.
6: Or if you're trying to lift your auntie up, mahi pere nuku tēnā.
5: Who does that?
4: You can be used in so many ways, like you have to shut auntie up. Mahi pere nuku tēnā. Good luck with that one.
3: Kiai te mai, hey!
1: Te waharoa ki te ao marama.
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6: No mai ki te waharoa with him.
4: So yep, bring it on, che hui.
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0: All right, that is LAD there with Riding Low. 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
2: Tainui Live endeavours to adhere to the guidelines set out by the Broadcasting Standards Authority. 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All complaints must be lodged in writing, outlining the details, and sent to Tainui Live, PO Box 648 Hamilton, within 20 working days of the incident.

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0: 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More than 40 of Aotearoa's best secondary school kapa haka groups are in Tauranga this week for the country's biggest school kapa haka competition. Booyah! Te tāwharau o ngā waka National Secondary School's kapa haka competition is being held at Mercury Bay Park from today until Paraire Friday. The week begins with tēnei rangi, te pōwhiri, followed by 3 days of performances. Now, the top 9 groups will then compete in Friday's grand final for the national title. 42 rōpū from across Aotearoa qualified after winning through their regional competitions. For many tauira, it's the result of months of hard work, practice and support from their whānau kura and hapori. The competition celebrates kapa haka while helping strengthen te reo Māori, tikanga and cultural identity among rangatahi. The defending champions, ngā kura kaupapa Māori o te puku o te ika a Māui, are back to defend their title against some of the country's strongest young performers. Thousands of people are expected to attend during the week, giving Tauranga's local businesses a welcome boost. Whānau who can't make it can watch the performances live on Māori Plus and follow the latest results through Te Ao Māori News and regional Māori media, Aukaha. All right. 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
1: 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Te waharoa with Hems.
2: Kupu whakarite, rite, rite, kia rite mai, hei.
3: Te manawa titi.
4: Determined to the end like a titi.
3: Kia ora, yeah. So this is a simile that likens you to the titi, to the titi bird who flies all the way to Russia to do its business and then fly back. But yeah, it's about somebody being determined to finish the task at hand. Contrast to he harore rangitahi, which is right out of puff too early. So this person is determined to the end.
5: And just like when you're eating a titi, because as soon as you hear the word manawa titi, it takes a lot of determination to eat that titi, yeah. To get around it, to get through the bone. All that sort of stuff. He manawa titi kia koi
4: I te manawa titi. Is it also a mission to cook titi? Like, is it a long process?
3: I think you just boil it. They boil it up like a boiler.
4: Boiler.
3: Yeah.
4: Oh, yeah.
5: But that also takes a lot of manawa titi determination, the level of the water. Mm. When are you going to put the titi in the pot?
3: Mm-hmm. Well, when I think about the koronehana tent and then the titi tent that's there and the amount of hours that they spent in there cooking those titi for everybody out in the at the bar. So yeah, he manawa titi te ra kahu.
4: And just the thought that the titi travels to Russia.
6: Well, don't travel, flies to Russia.
4: Ana ka hoki mai.
5: Katahi ka haere ki raro I te ia papatuanaku ki reira ka kapo, ki reira ka kai I te manawa titi.
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1: 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Ngāti Ra is said to be the middle pole of the spiritual house of Raukawa. The pokai then goes to Piki Tū, which is the back pole of the spiritual house of Raukawa. The pokai alternate between these two marae. Tarukinga is the front pole of the spiritual house of Raukawa near Ngungutaha. It was included in the alternating pokai in 2009. According to accounts, it was moved from Raurau Kawere to Ōkapu in an effort to unify Ngāti Te Wehi to uphold the pokai. This is exemplified in the name of the house, Te Kotahitanga o Ngāti Te Wehi. Ōkapu hold their pokai on the 14th of March and is the last pokai of the round.
0: Ko te paukai, he mahi tō tō kai, he tō tō tangata. The paukai is to create sustenance for its people.

0: All right, Lee Stewart, tēnā me tēnā wai ata hoki mai rā. Ka pai, ka tū he kaupapa, matariki, hei tēnei rā horoi, haere ake nei, ka timata hei te te kaukaraka i te ata. It is called Te Pūā Wai o Matariki, 66 Bader Street, Bader, here in Kirikiriroa. No mai, haere mai te whānau, join us as we celebrate Te Pūā Wai o Matariki, a special day of connection, reflection, culture and community. This Saturday from lunchtime, 12 p.m. to 4 p.m, bring your whānau and come and enjoy an afternoon filled with crop swap at 12:30 p.m, live entertainment, cultural performances and storytelling, fun activities for our tamariki, community stores and local services, delicious kai, you gotta have that kai there, including their pre-sale hangi, opportunities to connect, learn and celebrate together. Matariki is a time to remember those who have passed, celebrate the present and look ahead with hope for the future. It is a time to gather, share kai, strengthen connections and honour the values that bring us together as a community. Now, whether you're coming to enjoy the entertainment, explore the stores, share kai with friends or simply spend time with whānau, they'd love to see you there. Everyone is welcome. Go along and celebrate the rising of Matariki with them as they acknowledge the past, celebrate the present and look forward to the future. Manawa te a Matariki, ngā manaakitanga, te whare kokoa. Che che, te pūā wai o Matariki. That is that happening this Saturday. Ka pai, if you can make it, then che, ko yakaya koutou katoa. CJ Lewis, if I can name it, te waiata best of my love. Mohi whai muri tēnā waiata me te waiata mepe hea rā. And then Pāua with I'll Never Leave. Ko hemi peke tēnei, ahi ahi mārie. E
1: whoko pakaru, meka teka rānei. 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True or false? Tani Whakatipu Tangata is the name of the rock that shows the resting place of the Tainui Waka. True or false? False. Hani a te waiwai kimi atu, or Hani Whakarere Tangata, is the name of that rock. The other rock that is there is named Puna Whakatipu Tangata.
2: Upoku Pakaru, resources proudly sponsored by Waikato Tainui.
3: Te waharoa ki te rangi, te waharoa ki te whenua.
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0: Raumatu, he whenua, he wai, he tangata. Raupatu, the land, the water, the people.
6: King Tāwhiao returned to the Waikato disheartened from his trip to England. He saw his people were impoverished, stricken by the land wars and confiscations. He established the Pokai, originally called Punakai, or source of food, on Kingitanga Marae, that he could attend annually and encourage the people to return to their marae. He said, "I have instituted this gathering to feed the widowed, the bereaved, and the destitute. It is a doorway that has been opened to the multitudes of people and the bounty of food." The first pokai was held at Whatiwhati Hoi in March 1885.
0: Kia tupu, kia hua, kia puawai. To grow, to prosper, to flourish.
7: Tainui.

0: Te Manawa Piharau, a fortified person.
1: I hear this and I think of my mum.
0: Yeah. My mum too. Yeah, just strong, comfortable in their own skin, knows who they are and their self-worth.
2: The matriarch.
1: The matriarch.
2: Yes.
0: Yeah.
3: Jai te mai.
4: Hey.
5: But he whenua, he wai, he tangata. Raupatu, the land, the water, the people.
6: In 1912, King Mahuta died, and his eldest son, Te Rata, was crowned the fourth Māori king. Although he was shy and sickly, he was strongly supported by his cousin, Te Puia. The following year, Te Rata led another ope to England to petition King George and Queen Mary to return Waikato confiscated land, which breached the Treaty of Waitangi. In June the following year, he had an audience with them that proved fruitless. The claims were referred back to the New Zealand government to investigate.
5: Kia tupu, kia hua, kia puawai. To grow, to prosper, to flourish.
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0: Kia tupu, kia hua, kia puawai. 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
2: Whakaroa mai, kua tai mai a hākari hā kinakina.
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5: If you lost the bet, you'd have to do a deer. Had to walk down Jasmine Street in a bloody netball dress. I had to walk down there in a hula, a skirt, something else. It was, we had a blast, mate.
2: E hara I te toa takitahi, engari, e toa takitini.
5: Bro, JD had the black book, and I tell you, it was a legendary book, bro. 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
0: 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Someone could be talking about something and saying, wow, such and such is going on, but this has happened and therein lies the problem. Therein lies the problem. Yeah. 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
2: Mā te reo Māori e kākahu i o whakaaro. 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

0: in one another.
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0: Have a safe and happy summer of fun in the sun. 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
2: Tainui Live. He reo Māori.
3: He reo Māori.
2: He reo rangatira.
0: Here's another phrase we can use around the whare in the evenings. Hi darling, how was work today? Tēnā koe e te tau, e pēwhiana tō mahi I te rā nei. Hi darling, how was work today? Tēnā koe e te tau, e pēwhiana tō mahi I te rā nei.
2: He reo kōrero, he reo ora.
4: A spoken language is a living language.

Kia ora, I'm Troy Kingi. 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It was written for Te Ao Muhurangi. It's called Kaore Te Aroha.

0: he whenua, he wai, he tangata. Raupatu, the land, the water, the people.
1: In 1985, the Waitangi Tribunal wrote in the Manukau Report Y8 that from the records of Sir John Gorst in 1864, the report of the Royal Commission 60 years after that, and from historical research almost a century since the event, all sources agree that the Waikato people never rebelled but were attacked by British troops in direct violation of Article 2 of the Treaty of Waitangi.
0: Kia tupu, kia hua, kia puawai. To grow, to prosper, to flourish.
2: Kiwa. 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
2: Oh, geez, okay. So, we're going to have a conversation about tero, but that's okay. We'll talk about pakaru first.
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3: Yeah.
4: And I use this initially in a waiata that I composed he rangi ko takotoke ana ko tinga te ngārara. And some of you might sing that waiata and not know nāku tērā waiata.
2: Oh, he rawe. He rawe e te iwi.
3: I think we've talked about it before.
4: We have.
3: On Taringa.
4: Yeah, yeah. That's right. It's been on Taringa.
3: We dissected it a little.
4: Mm-hmm. And pakuru ana te tero o te tīkākau was in there in the context of being absolutely, you know, you've overdone it.
2: Yeah, yes.
4: In terms of eating.
3: Oh, I know that feeling well.
4: Yeah. You know, when you think, oh, I'm just going to have one more, and you do, and then one turns into 10.
3: Yeah.
4: Ana kuira, you're absolutely, hea te kupu pake?
3: Bloated.
4: Be bloated.
2: Yes, Spite bloated, yep.
4: You are, ana, bloated. Ko tinga te ngārara, kuira tērā, engari, ko pakaru te tero, you're just had it.
2: Yes. Yeah.
4: You know, you've done yourself really because, yeah, because of your

0: She's a sexy chick.
1: Tainui.
2: Te reo, o waikato.
3: Raupatu. He whenua, he wai, he tangata. Raupatu, the land, the water, the people.
4: In 1989, the Crown and Waikato entered into direct negotiations. Waikato pursued compensation on the basis of their long-established principles of land for land. First, as land was taken, land must be returned. Second, the money is the acknowledgement by the Crown of their crime. In 1993, Nationals Minister of Justice, Douglas Graham, became the Minister of Office of Treaty Settlements, and as a goodwill gesture, the Crown vested the Hopu Hopu military base in Pōtitau Te Whirowhiro for the benefit of Waikato.
3: Kia tupu, kia hua, kia puawai. To grow, to prosper, to flourish.

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0: 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To grow, to prosper, to flourish.
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0: 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I care for you. I have an obligation to do those things. Once we practice those things, as we do naturally, then that will counter violence. Within our tikanga, violence is not part of our tikanga.
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3: Ngā kupu a iwi. O Waikato Tainui. No tātou ake, te reo.
4: Okay, this is for the more advanced reo speakers. Today we combo the WH, fi, and the neki. Now, pēne, which means like this, would become pēne. Now, if you want to be a flash guy, you can do a two-hit combo by changing the ne to a neki, making pēne into pēneki.
3: Ngā kupu a iwi. O Waikato Tainui. No tātou ake, te reo.

0: Rahupatu, he whenua, he wai, he tangata. Rahupatu, the land, the water, the people.
1: Te Puia was always thinking about the future of her people, saying, if I dream, I dream alone. If we all dream together, we can succeed. She changed her mind about education. Ken Koreki wanted his adopted son, Robert Te Kotahi Mahuta, to be a mechanic. But Te Puia intervened and sent him to Mount Albert Grammar School in Auckland. Later, he became the principal negotiator for Waikato's continuing claims against the Crown regarding their land confiscation to its settlement 20 years ago.
0: Kia tupu, kia hua, kia puawai. To grow, to prosper, to flourish.
2: Ahoe no e te iwi, kia tahuri. Ki tā tātou kiwaha.
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4: Nā ko nā. Nā ko nā.
3: Nā ko nā.
4: And hea te tikanga.
3: Nā ko nā i pēnei ai au. It's because of that I'm like this.
4: Okay.
2: Yeah.
4: And you guys are looking at me.
2: Yeah, need a few more.
3: Well, that's quite a, yeah, it's quite a big one.
2: I rongo au, kāre a pita i pai kia paora. Nā ko nā, i whakatau ai au, kia kaua a paora e pōwhiritia ki te hui. Bit long that one.
4: Oh, so somebody didn't like pita, and it was because of that, he wasn't given a welcome to the hui. He wasn't invited to
3: Invited, yeah.
2: Ana. We all do that sometimes.
3: We all do that. Well, we try and
2: play having your Barbie.
3: Yeah.
2: And you know, you got one text, you got one messenger group over here, and another one over there.
3: No, you've got about, if you've got four friends, you've got three messenger groups.
2: Yeah.
3: Because there's one of those friends, they're not in that group. Yeah, you got another message because they're all in there, but the other friend's not in there. One for Paul, one for Peter.
4: And that's how you get yourself in trouble.
3: Nā ko nā i pēnā.
2: Yeah.
4: I pēnā ai. 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
1: 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To grow, to prosper, to flourish.

0: I was about to say, karewi te parore haere. I'm not just wandering about.
1: Yeah.
0: And mātātua too, and I think perhaps the Tai Rāwhiti might say, karore.
2: Karore, aye.
0: Yeah. 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
2: Iaua. 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
0: Yeah, you have some word that's on the other end of the spectrum.
2: On the other.
0: So, koera te parore, to wanda ne.
2: Mm.
0: And kaewa, you got kupu like kaewa, means to be same sort of a thing. But kaewa, te rere ki o te kaewa, you haven't got a home. Mm. 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And then we got the tēnei kupu, which is a sort of fun one. 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
2: Tipi, ai.
0: And again, tipi haere and parore are different.
2: Mm.
0: Hey, parore is the sort of going about. Tipi haere, you're on a trip of
1: right,
0: some sort.
1: Yeah, yeah.
0: You've there's a plan where you've planned to go such and such, but between te a and the u
2: and the u,
0: I wanganui I te a me te u, you have a tipi haere.
1: Yeah.
0: So koera te tipi haere. 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
0: But you're quite definite, not only where you're going to end up, but how you're going to end up there. 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
2: Tainui Live. He reo Māori.
3: He reo Māori.
2: He reo rangatira.
4: Kia ora, Rebel Tani for the Pātara here. Today we're looking at farewells, and today we're looking at mā te wā. Until we meet again. Mā te wā. Until we meet again.
2: He reo kōrero, he reo ora.
5: A spoken language is a living language.

0: He whenua, he wai, he tangata. Raupatu, the land, the water, the people.
1: Tumate Mahuta was the third son of King Mahuta. On several occasions, he represented his eldest brother, King Te Rata. When King Te Rata died in 1933, his nephew Koroki became the fifth Māori king, and Tumate was one of his nephew's close advisors and guardian. Around that time, Tumate was the leader of a rangatahi group founded by Pei Te Hurenui Jones, which sought to negotiate a settlement compensation promised for the Waikato confiscation claim following the Sim Commission report, which was released in 1926.
0: Kia tupu, kia hua, kia puawai. To grow, to prosper, to flourish.
2: E hoi ana tō waka ki whea.
3: Where are you paddling your canoe to?
4: Where are you going?
2: E hoi ana tō waka ki whea.
3: Yeah.
2: Like, are we, do we say it as a pātai or?
3: Yeah.
2: Where the heck do you think you're going?
3: Yeah.
2: Okay.
3: But, oh, you give a context. Ine e mua ki tēne te kiwahai.
4: Wa anō ki eiku te waka Pūkei katoa te preti.
3: Yeah.
4: A te tangata. So someone is at a hākari.
2: Mm.
4: And they are piling it on. Like,
2: yeah,
4: they're getting
2: like
4: ready.
2: Like they're never going to eat again.
4: For the winter hibernation.
3: Yeah.
2: Right.
4: Come out to tētai. E hoi ana tō waka ki here. Where are you going with all that provision?
2: Mm,
3: yeah.
2: Okay. Yeah.
3: So that's the kiwaha.
2: Okay.
3: Do you really need that much food?
4: Yeah. Yeah. Are you not coming back? Like, is this it for you?
5: Kōrero tia te reo Māori i ngā wā katoa.
6: Te reo o tainui.
5: Te reo o tainui.

0: Kei runga te koti pū, kei raro te koti hono.
1: Te reo o tainui.
0: Te reo o tainui.
2: Patu, he whenua, he wai, he tangata. Raupatu, the land, the water, the people.
3: Following the unjust invasion of Waikato south of the Mangatawhiri River, approximately 1.2 acres of land throughout Waikato Tainui was confiscated by the Crown under the New Zealand Settlements Act in 1863. This was to punish people of Waikato and gain control of the land placed by them under the protection of the Kingitanga.
2: Kia tupu, kia hua, kia puawai. To grow, to prosper, to flourish.

0: Too late to get the iwi, and all it means is
1: too late. You've missed it.
0: Too late, you missed it.
2: Too late, you missed it.
0: Yeah. Who have you heard use this?
2: Man, I can't remember the last time I heard it.
0: Yeah.
2: We've progressed well.
0: Yeah.
1: Right.
2: In terms of Te Reo Māori.
1: Yeah.
2: But these are one of the the dimes of the 90s and 80s.
0: Quinn, I think even before then, it's one I hear from a particular generation.
2: Oh, yeah.
0: No ngā paipakeke.
2: Mm-hmm.
0: So, koe nei tētou nā me tino rango nei a Timoti.
2: Ai, ai, ai.

0: Patu, he whenua, he wai, he tangata. Raupatu, the land, the water, the people.
1: In February 1938, Tūmati agreed to an annual offer of £5,000 by the government with the provision for further negotiations. However, 2 months later, Tūmati died. Negotiations were postponed till 1946, where Te Puia agreed to Prime Minister Peter Fraser's offer of £5,000 in perpetuity. In time, Tūmati's hope for negotiations to resume between Waikato and the Crown came to fruition to complete their Raupatu settlement. In 95.
0: Kia tupu, kia hua, kia puawai. To grow, to prosper, to flourish.
2: Tainui, te reo o Waikato.

0: comes to your home, you make sure that person is comfortable. You make sure that person get what that person needs to have while they're in our presence, while at our home. And that type of thing is, you know, it was caring and sharing what we have at home to make that person comfortable. That was a very important value within our upbringing.
1: Have a safe and happy summer of fun in the sun. E tu whānau.
2: Tainui Live. He reo Māori.
3: He reo Māori.
2: He reo rangatira.
1: Here's another phrase we can use around the whare in the evenings. Help me peel these potatoes, please. Āwhina mai koa ki te tahi tahiri wai. Help me peel these potatoes, please. 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
1: Mm-hmm.
2: Your job is to sit and listen.
1: Yeah.
0: All you have to do.
1: Yeah.
2: All you have to do.
1: Yeah.
2: Oh, right.
1: Yeah.
0: Ko tahi noa te mahi.
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0: Yeah, hoi anō tāu he.
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0: Verb.
1: So this is the action that you need to do. This is what you need to do. Would you mind then?
0: Yeah.
2: Wait, so you could still change that up and could I change it to tāku?
1: Yep.
2: He ono tāku.
1: Yep.
2: He ono e tāku he pātai ngā pātai.
1: Kāpai.
0: Yeah.
1: Yep.
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1: Mm.
0: So all I have to do is just this.
2: Mm.

0: He whenua, he wai, he tangata. Raupatu, the land, the water, the people.
1: In 1894, King Tawhiel died and his eldest son, Mahuta, became the third Māori king. King Mahuta created the king movement's first courts with judges, clerks and registrars. King Mahuta was asked by Prime Minister Richard Seddon to be a member of the Legislative Council and a minister representing Māori on the Executive Council. Mahuta accepted and was sworn into Parliament in 1903.
0: Kia tupu, kia hua. Kia pua wai, to grow, to prosper, to flourish.
2: Katangi te tiiti, katangi hoki kokaka, ngā kākā wahanui, te reo o tainui.

0: whanaungatanga. It's about being connected.
1: If the individual and the whānau are doing well, then the hapū will do well. And if we can, if each whānau can work with other whānau, that makes the hapū strong. And if the hapū is strong, then the iwi will be strong.
0: Have a safe and happy summer of fun in the sun. E tū whānau.
2: Tainui Live.
3: Ngā kupu a iwi, o Waikato Tainui, no tātou ake, te reo.
4: Kia ora whānau, today we look at Waikato Tainui dialect where the Māori consonant ng, ng is used. Hei tauira, if you were to say the word ēne, meaning these things, you would replace the P in pēne with ng, changing the word to ngēne. And again for the word ēra, meaning those things, adding the ng to the front of ēra would make it ngēra. You would put the NG in front of the O as well, making it ngō. 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
2: So things were the instances, like as if serves you right.
3: Yep. 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
2: Good job. E koe, e koe.
3: Inge. 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
2: Inge.
3: 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I've come to learn e koe, e koe, e koe.
2: Yeah, I never heard inge until I came to these regions.
3: Yes. So, And then you felt really lucky.
2: Yeah, and I was like, inge, inge.

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How are you all feeling this morning? I hope you're all feeling tino pai. My name is Tipene and I will be with you up until 6 o'clock. E hoa mā, playing your dedications, playing your requests, sending it out to whomever you would like to send them out to. E hoa mā. And I will give out those request line phone numbers immediately following this next waiata. Whakarongo mai.

If you would like to ring from your landline phone, your home phone, then the phone number is 0800 824 727. 0800 824 727. And if you live in Tauranga Moana, 578 2982, 578 2982. And if you would like to ring using your mobile phone, 07578 2982, 07578 2982. Nō reira, e ho mā. Please ring in, please ring in. I would love to play your waiata and send it out to whomever you would like to send it out to. A pene, ene, just like these next two waiata coming up. From me, going out to each and every one of you who have joined me this morning on Tai Pari Tai Tumu. Request time on this Tuesday morning, Tuesday the 30th of June. Atamarie, morena.

Those two way out there were from me and going out to each and every one of you who have joined me this morning on Taipari Taitumu Request. I'm Mata Marie, morena, morena. I tēnei wā, I'd like to say morena Joy. And Joy would like to send these two way out to everyone who's listening in, everyone tuned in this morning. Tuatahi Dark Moon by Gale Storm. Dark Moon, and then Tuarua by the Dynamic Hypnotics. Soul kind of feeling. Nō reira, whakarongo mai rā.

That was Dark Moon and Soul Kinda Feeling. Those two wires are worth for joy. And going out to everyone who's listening in this morning. Pae ho ma, I nine, like to play a dedication for Patrick, for Joy's son Patrick, before you take off to mahi e hoa, and I hope you have a good day at mahi. Why the Tuatahi by Emmy Lou Harris. To know him is to love him. And then your Why the Tuarua by Engelbert Humperdinck. Please release me.

These two were the very word for Patrick. Kia ora hoa, and I hope you have a good day at mahi. And I hope you enjoyed your two waiata. Ka pai. Ka pai, nāne, I'd like to say morena mata. Mata would like to send these two waiata out to Clark, Cora, Stanley, and also to all her whānau all over the motu and in Australia, anō hoki. Waiata Tuatahi by Bunny Walters, The Nearest Thing to Heaven. Then your Waiata Tuatahi, Tuarua by DeBarge, The Rhythm of the Night. Whakarongo mai.

The Nearest Thing to Heaven and Rhythm of the Night. Those two, Waiata Wherefore Mata. Hope you enjoyed your Waiata Mata. Ka pai nai nei, morena Mr. Ika, aka Reg, down here in Waitara. So therefore, these two Waiata going out to all his whānau in Waitara, but especially out to his brother Michael. Kia ora Michael, morena. Tuatahi Blue Darling by Jade, and Tuarua by Boyzone, No Matter What.

Blue Darling by Jade and No Matter What by Boyzone. Those two waiata were for Mr. Ika, a.k.a. Reg, down there in Waitara. Hope you enjoyed your waiata, e hoa. Nō reira, these next two waiata are for your brother, Michael. Morena, Michael. Morena, kia koe. Michael would like to send these out to his usual rōpū, his sister-in-law, Gina, Stephen Chicken Abraham, Whaia Maikara, back out to his brother, Reg, The Irwin and Kohu whānau here in Tauranga Moana, Blue Boy in the Waikato, and everyone else in his usual group. Apai Tuatahi, Just Walking in the Rain by Johnny Ray, Tuarua in the Summertime by Mungo Jerry. Nō reira, whakarongo mai tā.

Phase 2, why are they there? Wherefore, Michael, going after his usual ropu, including the Irwin and Kohu whānau here in Tauranga Moana, his sister-in-law Gina, Stephen Chicken Abraham, Fire Maikara, his brother Reg, and Blue Boy in the Waikato. Hope you enjoyed this, why are they what? Ka pai, nine, I'd like to play a dedication for Roger. More than a Roger. Roger would like to send these two waiata out to everyone who's listening in this morning. Tuatahi, Wait For Me In Heaven. Then your waiata tuarua by Don Williams, I Believe In You. Whakarongo mai.

Good boy, those two Waiata there were for Roger. And for Roger, and going out to everyone who's listening in this morning, tuned in. Good boy. Good boy, time here at Taipari Taitumu has just gone into 3 minutes after 5 a.m. me hoa ma. Nō reire e nāianei, mōrena aroha nui. Aroha nui, aroha nui. Would like to send these first two Waiata out to her Tahuri Whenua group, her gardening group. And that is Marianne and Moko, who live in Otaki, Elise, and Nick and Bruce. Elise, who lives in Martin, Nick and Bruce, who live in Palmerston North, and Kathy, Molly, and Rewa, who live in Ruatoki. By Waiata Tuatahi, Moon River by Andy Williams. And your Waiata Tuarua, Nobody's Child by Karen Young. Nō reira, whakarongo mai rā.

0: Those two waiata there were for Aroha Nui and going out to her gardening group, her Tahuri Whenua group. Hope you enjoyed those two waiata e hoa. Ka pai nainei, I'd like to say morena chan. Chan, me tō hoa rangatira, tō hoa wahine. 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And Chan and his hoa rangatira, his wife would like to send these two waiata out to everyone who's listening in this morning. Your waiata tuatahi e hoa, a Hawaiian waiata, e kuulei, e kuuipo. And your waiata tuarua I've chosen by Wiremu Williams, Te Rina. Nō reira, whakarongo mai, and I hope you don't mind. Sorry about that.
1: I'd like to welcome everybody here today. We're going to have a nice time listening to the Hui Ohana. So put your hands together and welcome Ned, Dennis, and Led. The Hui Ohana.

That is two waiata there, Wepo Chan and his wairangatira, his wife. And even though they weren't the songs as you actually requested, I do hope you enjoyed your waiata e hoa. Ngā mihi nui kia koe mo te wai amai. Ka pai, ināianei, mōrena aroha nui. This time Aroha Nui would like to send these next two waiata out to her two mokopuna, Te Ore Wai and Texas, who absolutely love these two next waiata coming up next. Tuatahi on a bicycle built for two by Nat King Cole, Tuarua, and Chwim by Danny Kay. Nō reira, pakarongo mai.

Those two Waiatari on a bicycle built for two in interim. They were for Aroha Nui and for going out to her mokopuna, Te Ore Wai and Texas. Hope you've enjoyed those Waiatari wa. Pai e hoa ma, time here at Taipari Taitumu request time is coming up to 25 minutes after 5 a.m. No reira. And nei, e tahi waiata.

Boy, time here at Taipari Taitumu is just coming up towards 23 minutes away from 6 o'clock in Hoama. Nō reira, while I've got the chance here, I would just like to give a little pānui. For those of you who don't know, from today, Tuesday the 30th of June, tomorrow Wednesday the 1st, and Thursday the 2nd of July. We will have the National Secondary Schools Kapahaka competitions taking place in Tauranga Moana. And I'd just like to pānui the groups that will be on taking place today, standing today at the National Secondary Schools Kapahaka Hui in Tauranga Moana. Nō reira, starting at 11 a.m. this morning. The first group on, Te Kura o Koko Huia. And then 11:35, the second group, group number two, Te Kapunga. At 10 minutes past 12, 10 minutes after lunchtime, Te Kupenga o Maruaonui. Te Kupenga o Maruaonui. At 12:45, quarter to one in the this afternoon, ko Te Ropu Manuhuia. 1:20 p.m. ko te ngākau o te awa. Te ngākau o te awa. Then it looks like there's a little break. At 2:30 p.m. resuming again with the group Te Kapahaka o te kura a iwi o Whakatupuranga Rua Mano. At 3:05 p.m. there will be Ngā Aho Rau, the group Ngā Aho Rau. At 3:40 p.m, ko Te Kāhui Marutea. Te Kāhui Kuratea. Sorry. Te Kāhui Kuratea. 4:15 p.m. this afternoon, Te Maurea Whiritoi. 4:50 p.m, 10 minutes to 5 this afternoon, Te Kapahaka o Te Kura Matua o Wainui o Mata. Then there's another little break. Then it's 6 p.m. 6 p.m. Te Kura a Iwi o Manutuke. 6:35 p.m. Te Whare Kura o Kirikiri Roa. 7:10 p.m. tonight, Te Piringa. And the last group on tonight called Manu Kura. And they will be on at 7:45 p.m. I te pō nei. Nō reire, hoa mā. If you have tamariki or whānau, mokopuna standing today, please get out there to tautoko them. Please, please get to Ōhotu Taiti, Mercury Bay Park, to go out and tautoko them. And don't forget, there's a lot of stalls outside, a lot of kai stalls and kākahu and everything Māori there. So, nō reira, pai. Me tai atu, me tai atu, me tai atu. 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Back to the music.

Oh, who then? That is me. Oh, on this Tuesday morning, Tuesday the 30th of June. I do hope you enjoyed the show just as much as I enjoyed being with you eat out the nay. Also, I hope you have a lovely day in Mahi or whatever you may get up to today. And I look forward to catching up with you on tomorrow morning's show for Tai Pari Tai Tumu. Until then, ne hoa mā, kia pai te rā, kia tūturu o whiti, pako.

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What? 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

0: Hi, Jordan with a Y. Te kai wea ta o tera ka o ngā wea, the dancing gets to you. 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
1: Hea kia ki hoki tēnei kia koutou katoa. Download the Whare Kōrero app me te mōhio, taku mōhio. They will be posting up on there. That's one lane of... posting where you can see. Otherwise, haere ki ngā whārangi pukamata pai āhua o Tauranga FM. Oh no, Moana FM. Moana FM.
0: Yes.
1: Kia tākerei mā. Oh, tirohi kakano. I'm so excited for all our babies.
0: Yeah, me te mea anō hoki kei tō mātou whārangi pukamata te tehi hononga ki ngā whakataitai ne. Nō reira, kei reira te tehi link. And you can push on that and then it'll take you through to the secondary nationals broadcast.
1: And then, because parts, you're no stranger to how many adults, how many parents are feeling right now, you know, knowing our babies will be standing. You know, this is a second time I've ever felt this feeling.
0: Right.
1: You know, how did you get through it, you know, with all your tamariki who have performed in regionals, nationals, and even matatini?
0: No, just encourage them. Just go ahead. Do your best. You know. Kakaha. No pressure on them, no pressure on myself. It's just like going, you know, I suppose they got enough pressure as it is, let alone coming from home as well. It's like going, you know, first you got to make the team. You know, there's enough pressure there. And then when you come from a kura like Rākaumanga, there's an expectation that you'll be in the top echelon. So, and you've got to maintain
1: the legacy
0: that has been passed on down to you. So there's that kind of pressure.
1: Mm-hmm.
0: So the last thing they need from their parents is, you need to be like this otherwise. So it's like, no. You're in there, you're doing your best. As long as you give it your all, go hard, go hearty. Hey, I'll be proud nonetheless.
1: Oh, I love that. There you go, Mātua Mā, coming from a Mātua who has and knows how we all feel. Kia kara tātou and encourage our babies.
0: Yes, that's right. Get in there, get in behind them, man. No doubt. You know, you're going to be watching them. You're going to have a little bit of a tear in your eye if it's your first time. No doubt about it.
1: That'll be me.
0: Yeah, you're with the big boys now. You're with the big boys.
1: Anyway, can't wait to see all of our kids, all of our tamariki shine. 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
0: Ka pāim. 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If This Is Love, back with My Music Pick next.

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6: Kawai, morena, moatare o tamari ngā mihi o te ata e hoa mā. Alright, time for my music pick. Now, it's all about the hip-hop today. Okay, about the sky.
2: He
6: mangu mangu? Yep, okay, what's some stuff he's got on here? I'll just check someone's. It's quite upbeat. A lot of the beats
2: T-Pain.
6: That he raps to, not T-Pain.
2: Twister.
6: Who is he Tech N9ne. Collabed with?
2: Tech N9ne. I don't even think we have Tech N9ne in our log.
6: I
2: love Tech N9ne though.
6: He's done some stuff with T-Pain. I don't really know who.
2: Fast singer rapper.
6: DJ Gitta, I think he's done some stuff with him. I don't think there's any things I can give you.
2: B.I.G. He was gone before they came through. Katimatatana Ingwaitiaha.
6: With an F. Some of the songs. Not Fetty Wap.
2: Not Frank Ocean, he's R&B and he's slow.
6: Low is one song that he's done. Whistle's another
2: Shorty
6: one.
2: Shorty go low, low. Shorty got them apple bottom jeans.
6: Yeah, that's T-Pain again. I don't like it. It's another song. He teamed up with Robin Thicke on that one. My House. I don't think you're going to get it, are you? No.
2: Welcome to my house.
6: That's the
2: baby, take control.
6: Yep, there you
2: now.
6: Go, you're with it.
2: Yeah, kua te waata, kua te kai waata.
6: Flow right at the kai waata.
2: Oh, kia ora.

0: Wild Ones, Flo Rida with that track right there. Te Tawhiro o Ngā Waka Secondary Schools Kapa Haka Nationals happening today. It all begins at 11 o'clock this morning. And hey, tēmata tanga mo tēnei o ngā whakataetae e tuwherana. I tēnei o ngā whakataetae ko te kura o Koko Huia.
1: Whamuri a rātou te iwi te kā punga.
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0: And then te ngākau o te awa take to the stage.
1: Ai, te whānau, they will have a bit of a paramanawa round two of today. Te kapahaka o te kura aiwi o whakaputanga rua mano.
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0: Yeah, from 11 a.m. all the way to 7:45 p.m. tonight, these kids have been practicing to accommodate for those times, so they'll be all good. So good luck to all those teams, but, you know, little bias here going for our Tainui Waka teams. Te mauri a Whiritoi me te wharekura o Kirikiri Rua, kia kaha ke toa kia manawanui.
1: Tika 4:15 and 6:35, lock it in e te whānau, yeah!
0: Beautiful. All right, Origin Roots, Aotearoa, Nui Te Aroha, te ingoa tēnei ko ngā wai a ta morena.

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0: Kawai, hails and too late tingo tereka o ngā wai. It's a time for our kiwaha o te wiki, and it's to do with, well, it's not just to do with our tamariki, but we're going to be inundated with beautiful voices.
1: Absolutely. Voices that are sweet like honey.
0: Oh, there you go. Yes.
1: I'm so proud of myself. You know why? My lisp didn't come through.
0: No, like, you pushed through it.
1: Kia tingwa.
0: Mehe. Wai.
1: Kōrari.
0: Yeah, there you go. Mehe wai kōrari. Sweet like honey. And it's mainly to do with voices. They're just silky smooth, sweet honey-like voices.
1: Yeah, nā reira, mena koe ka kite, if you see your niece or your nephew in a solo video or anything like that, you know, you can comment and change your comments up with, ooh, me he toka mirei.
0: Yeah, solid as a rock.
1: Yeah. Oh, no, did I just change it? I just said he toka mirei. I said last week's one, didn't I?
0: But hey, yep, solid as a rock. yeah, like a pow.
1: Oh, say that to your partner, to your husband. Ooh, she took a meeting.
0: And then sing to them like a mehe wai kōrari.
1: Mehe wai kōrari.
0: Yeah, there's our kiwa o te wiki e te pāne, sweet like honey. Jackson Owens, Sunny Tanawai, it's a coming home.

All right, so we dream single tenor going on. We at Watson News with an update just around the corner. Birthday shout outs happening just after 8 o'clock as well. You know what to do. Hold on, my leave it me and not to find out. You're celebrating their birthday, and we'll shout out to that special somebody. It's Paul Russell.

0: Goodbye, Lay Your Head. Coterie with that track right there to all of our birthday peeps out there. Hadi rā whānau. Coming up next.
1: Coming up next, koia nei kātika te rā katu, ngā kura no ngā mātāua kā ki roto o Tauranga Moana, whātika marua ngā ropu kapaha kātu ki te whakakanohi. 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Anyway, today's Zodiac aligns to who are the most showstopper out of all of our zodiacs.
0: The showstoppers.
1: Cool, why?
0: All right, Mariah Carey, Here's We Belong Together. We'll be back with that corridor next.

0: right, Mariah Carey, We Belong Together. Te Tiraka Onga Wiyat. Okay, Ngā Whetu, who are the show stoppers? The absolute performer extraordinaire. Okay.
1: Koaki o whakaro pātara.
0: Oh, the showboats. I'll go Leo first.
1: Yep, absolutely true. Yep. Ko rātou, ko koutou, namatahi. This fire sign actually commands the spotlight and is famous for making grand entrances, exuding a radiant charisma and pulling off bold, unforgettable performances.
0: All right, Leos. Absolutely.
1: You Leo, so no doubt there'll be heaps of Leos performing today.
0: No doubt. Who's your top three?
1: Ooh,
0: mo te, no, on your ZX.
1: Our top threes are our Leos, ka tuatahi mai, tuarua mai, ko koe.
0: Oh, the Aries.
1: Ko ngā Aries, ko ai mā ko tuatoru. He rawa. Engari, ko ngā Scorpios. Tuatahi mai, ko ngā Leos, Aries, me ngā Scorpions, our top showstoppers out of all these zodiacs.
0: Wow, there you go, te whanau.
1: Hey, you're a bit of a showstopper, pātara.
0: Oh, it was, we're all fire signs, I think.
1: Yep.
0: Yeah. Okay. Leo, though. Yeah, they take the cake.

0: Kapai Corella with Under the Covers right there. Okay, now, coming up next, Kiwi's dream job is being a DJ. That is our top job that people want to do these days. Yeah, it's one they want to be a DJ. And I'm not talking about DJ like us. I'm talking about with the turntables, that type of DJ. And you see a lot of it on TikTok now, a lot of people coming out doing mixes.
1: Creative people.
0: Well, I'll give you the top 10 prospects that people want to become in the near future. Really? That's next. Here's Drake. It's Hot Like Bling.
2: You used to call me on my... You used to.

0: All right, Hotline Bling, Drake with that track right there. Hey, partner, kia koutou. If you're coming through Claudens at the moment, expect some delays as a train has broken down and is blocking the lights there at Claudens Showgrounds. Oh, yeah, around that area, you know, where the train tracks are. So expect some massive delays. Go around the other way. Find another way. And also, I think the lights at Peach Grove are out as well. So, yeah. Find alternative route past that area at the whānau. Kia ora.
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0: All right, check it out. The top 10 jobs that New Zealanders want to be when they grow up. That is what we're talking about right now. Now, DJ, I said, was the number one dream
3: wild.
0: Job.
3: Yeah, it's wild, man.
0: Number two, people want to be a veterinarian. Well, they want to look after the animals.
3: Wow. Mm. Well, you need to be a caring, kind person and a lot of patience. I'm not an animal person.
0: No. Oh, well, I don't know if I could be a vet.
3: Neither.
0: Number three, an actor. They want to be on the old Hollywood train.
3: Hey, you could just post yourself on your social media. There you go, you're acting.
0: Well, that's next. Number four is a YouTuber.
3: Oh, kre wa te ra reina.
0: Want to be a YouTuber.
3: Kre wa ra watu te ra reina.
0: A lot of work though, whānau. Yeah. It's not as easy as you think it is. You have to put a lot of mahi into becoming a YouTuber.
3: Yeah, where energy goes, energy flows.
0: All right, number five, they want to be a CEO of some sort. Number six, pilot. Seven, accountant. Eight, want to be a doctor. Number nine, creative writer. And rounding up our top 10 dream jobs, at number 10, a lawyer.
3: Wow. What did you want to be when you were younger? You know, when you were young, you know, come on, tell. Because I wanted to be an ice cream truck driver.
0: Really?
3: Yeah, I loved it. I loved ice cream. I loved the Mr. Whippy coming through. And, yep. You know, that was my dream when I was young. I was like, I want to be a ice cream truck driver.
0: Yeah, it's funny. I kind of followed the movies. Like, I wanted to be an Air Force pilot after watching Top Gun. I wanted to be an astronaut, which flowed on from being an Air Force pilot, because you have to be an Air Force pilot before you can get into being an astronaut type of thing. And then for a while there, I just wanted to be an NRL player. But then neither three happened. So there you go. But you can still make an ice cream truck driver.
3: Yeah,
0: that can still happen.
3: I still can. That
0: can still happen.
3: Give me a bit of a ninja machine, make an ice cream, there you go, sell here, there and everywhere.
0: Well, here are the top 10 dream jobs globally in 2016. 10 was the DJ globally. A state agent at number 9, a police officer at 8, a flight attendant at 7, veterinarian at 6, YouTuber at 5, lawyer at 4, firefighter at 3, pilot at 2, and number 1 globally, everybody wants to be an actor.
3: Wow. Mm-hmm. I know a few actors, a few drama queens.
0: Yeah, absolutely. Well, there you go, Whānau. These are your top 10 global dream jobs and your top 10 New Zealand jobs as well. Up next, Up the Fire's music pick. It's all about the hip-hop today. Here's one for you. Here's Dochi and Anxiety.

0: What? You don't listen to the radio? Oh, well, these are tupuna listening. 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
1: Tainui Live endeavours to adhere to the guidelines set out by the Broadcasting Standards Authority. 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All complaints must be lodged in writing, outlining the details and sent to Tainui Live, PO Box 648 Hamilton, within 20 working days of the incident.

0: Goodbye, ART, and Make Me Believe. Tēnā tērā kōnga, we're at the time for Atawhai's music pick. It's all about the hip hop tracks today. So, who you got there, Atawhai?
1: Ai te iwi, tēnei atanei, because you know, I'm feeling like a little bit of looter.
0: All right.
1: Here we go, you're welcome.
0: Hip and all over the world.

0: Yeah. 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All right. Our kiwaha o te wiki ane.
1: Sweet like honey.
0: That is it.
1: Hey, you know how you noticed how much you did it?
0: Yeah, I'm waiting for you to fuck a Māori that kōrero.
1: No, it's not he toka mire. 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E auiara, e hara ko tērā, e hara ko te toka mire. 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Hea te timataka?
0: Mehe.
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0: There you go. 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
0: 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Anei te mai taupuhi with Tiny Life.

I Got to Blaze, sing with Tereka Onga Waiata. All right, Wāti Nui's with up there just around the corner. 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

0: Atara!
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0: Atafai! 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
1: Morena kia koutou katoa tōna tikanga kua mahana ngā hirikapo i te mea. 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
0: Awesome, okay, we'll jam that out next day. Ayana Lee and Look Housebroken, and we'll keep you up to date.
1: Are we ready? Let's get on to it.
0: Kapaka coming up very soon as well.

0: And a house of broken. All right, time for our quiz. Let's jam it up.
1: Yeah. Hey, I'm not a triller. Anyway, ko tāke te rawa, ko rere koe parts.
0: All right, let's jam it.
1: Okay, which planet in our solar system is known for its giant red spot?
0: That is Venus. Venus.
1: Jupiter.
0: Oh, fuck, I knew it was one of those.
1: What is the smallest country in the world by land area? And I hear hint.
0: No. That is the United Kingdom.
1: Vatican City.
0: Oh, Vatican, yes. Yes.
1: All
0: yes,
1: good. How yes. many hearts does an octopus have?
0: Three.
1: Tika. Yeah. Okay, what is the hardest natural substance known on Earth?
0: Oh, we had this on Diamond E.
1: Yep, tika. Which artist painted the famous Mona Lisa?
0: Leonardo da Vinci.
1: Yep, tika. What is the capital of Australia? Australia, mate.
0: Canberra.
1: Tika, which chemical element has the symbol O on the pediatric table? Periodic table, mataka here.
0: I'm just going to go with oxygen. But
1: yep, tika.
0: Okay, yep.
1: Ka pai koe. Okay, how many bones are there in a adult human body?
0: I wouldn't have a clue.
1: 206.
0: Okay.
1: There you go. What is the main ingredient in traditional Japanese guacamole-style paste known as wasabi?
0: Oh, I'm just going to go with avocado, but I don't know.
1: Yeah, it's horseradish.
0: Okay.
1: Oh my gosh, I couldn't even say it. My list, bro. Anyway, which country gifted the Statue of Liberty to the United States? Yep, there you go. You did pretty well.
0: And not too bad. Not too bad on that one.
1: Mm-hmm.
0: Yeah, the periodic table one, I'm useless at
1: that. No, but you cracked it.
0: Yeah.
1: Oxygen,
0: yeah. All right, there's element.

0: Sun and Water in a No Mai, ngā kapaka kura tuarua o Aotearoa, Tāwharau, ngā waka. Yeah, boy. Day one begins today, and we've got two of our tainui rōpū that are performing today.
1: Ai, kā tika te whānau, te rōpū tuatahi ka whakakanohi e te waka o tainui. Ko ai atu te Maurea Whiritoe, who will be taken to the stage at 4:15 today.
0: All right, and at 6:35 will be te whare kura o Kiri Kiri Roa. So those are the two rōpū. He'll be jamming out and representing Tainui Waka. I tēnei o ngā whakatai Tainui Whakahara. Well, actually, yeah, there's a couple of other groups, like Ātapua is Tainui Waka as well, but yeah, anyway.
1: Yeah, but hey.
0: The ones who are in the rohe.
1: Who are here, the location is here. Anyway, te whānau. Oh, I'm so very excited. Tune in, te whānau. Hoka ki ngā whārangi pukamata pai āhua o Moana Radio, Aukaha News, Tai Uru, Tuia, me whare kōrero app.
0: Ka pai. All right, summer won't be... Oh, I don't know what the rest of that song says. It doesn't have it, but summer is Mirage.

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1: Morena kia koutou katoa I tēnei rangi a tāhua rākau. Nui hoki te marama takahai energy day, and what perfect way and day encompass. Encompass our tamariki. You can make new words these days, whānau, encompass. You know what I wanted to say, didn't you, Pat? So look, he's looking
0: here. No, see if you can get the word that you're trying to say.
1: Yeah, encompass.
0: Yeah, all right. Well, we'll encompass the whakakitinga o Waikato elections. They got some elections coming up this weekend. We'll get you all the details next.
2: Tainui.

0: Goodbye, Material Lover and Sienna Spyro. All right, te whakakitinga Waikato elections happening all across Waikato Rohe. Now, this weekend sees Te Hoiao Tainui this Saturday at 10 a.m.
1: And this Sunday, Tauranga Nui Marae Te Kau Karaka.
0: And also Rākau Nui Marae on Sunday as well.
1: Tai Karaka ki runga o Rākau Nui Marae ni.
0: Yep.
1: And then on Wednesday, on the 8th of July, Te Kuiti Pā Hāwhipāhi, or, you know, 5:30.
0: Ka pai, well, yeah, good te raka for those of you who are putting your hand up for that, mahi.
1: Kia
0: kaha. 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
1: Tika.
0: All right, but hopu tahi, a bit of Catch a Fire for you right now at the whānau. Been a while since we played a jam from Catch a Fire. Lose Your Power, tingo tēne ki o ngā wai e tamoi.

0: Kapa e Sons of Zion, and you already know ringo te reka o ngā waiata. All right, kiwaha o te wiki.
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0: Kapa, tika. Yeah, koe ko ngā reo rōreka, ngā manu ti ori ori me he wai kōrari, ne? 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You can use it that, to me to them as well, so yeah.
1: Yeah, even on socials when you see all your, you know, nieces, nephews, sons, daughters, me he wai kōrari, you know, comments, you know, with something different maybe. Hei, hei, whakarotanga mā kautou mā tātou, you know, whakatau pū ki tō kete.
0: Ka pai, all right. 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

0: Ella and a woman, te kutere kanga wai, te kotake te pito whakamutunga o te hotaka name. All right, te mauri a Whiritoi and Kirikiri Roa perform today, make sure you lock it in. And then Thursday,
1: ko rākau manga ko te wharekura o te kaukaroa o Pāte Tere.
0: Hopefully all four make it through, no doubt, man. They'll be bringing the deeds. I've no doubt about it. Some good tutors on each one of those kura
1: who have
0: been there and done that. So it's going to be absolutely fantastic to watch all of our rōpū get there, and hopefully all four make the top 12.
1: Tōna tikanga. Anyway, te whānau, hoka ki ngā whārangi pukamata pai āhua o Aukaha News o Moana FM. Haere hoki ki runga I te pātū o Whai Kōrero app. Ki reira koutou ka kite I te roangātū o ngā kaupapa, ngā kiriata kei mua I te aroaro.
0: And if you get lost with all of that, there's a link on our Tainui Live Facebook page as well. Just click on that and then you're in there. All right, China Styles, I Love Me Loud. Tēngu tēne ki o ngā wīata, ane.
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1: Kiwi Tafio composed the Karakia Whai Marire. True or false? Kiwi Tafio composed the Karakia Whai Marire. True or false? False. The Whai Marire prayer was composed by Te Ua Haumine.
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0: Mā te reo Māori e kākahu I o whakaaro. 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
1: They say the holy water's watered down, and this town's lost its faith. Our colours will fade eventually, so if our time is running out, day after day, we'll make the mundane a masterpiece. 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